You can call the Greg B. Harrell Show, 888-760-1977, or 760 if you're one of those people who calls zeros O's.

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0: 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So, you know, blame them. The record for playing an arcade game on a single quarter is 85 hours. And if you think that's a long time, imagine how the person waiting to play next felt.
1: Starting Friday with Amelia, 98 Rock is hooking you up with Guns N' Roses tickets all weekend long. We're welcoming the band to Hershey Park Stadium on Saturday, August 1st, and we want to get you into the show. Stay locked in for your shot at GNR tickets on another winning weekend on 98 Rock.

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0: Cook and Marianne afternoons.
1: And all kinds of rock.
0: All day long.
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0: Justin, Scott, and Spiegel.
1: Take me. Come on,
2: I really hope people are watching this on
1: take
2: live
1: me.
2: Wire right
1: I said,
2: now.
1: Take me.
3: Right? There's not enough to be able to...
1: You took me to Sizzler. You've
0: now,
1: found these.
0: Mornings.

0: And Amelia today kicks off a winning weekend. She's got Guns N' Roses tickets starting in her shift. So listen to Amelia, 40 minutes of commercial-free 98 Rock and Guns N' Roses tickets. I believe they are coming to Hershey Park Stadium August 1st, which, wow, look at that. That is 1 week and one day away. God damn, August is almost here. That's awesome. Hell yeah. So,
1: where does the time go?
0: Josh, I quoted you earlier when you were in the women's room cooking up a little black tar heroin. I said you once said, the days are long, but the years are short.
1: Yeah, I made up that saying.
2: It's brilliant.
0: It's wonderful. Kobe said that a closed mouth doesn't eat. So, yeah, there you go. Enjoy. The dating profile pic. Kobe, real quick, jump on that mic. What's going on a, and I should know this, but I just deleted the app, Grindr?
3: So, Grindr's trending on social media because there was a guy who has a profile picture of him and his son.
0: Okay.
3: So someone reached out to him. They said, hey, that's not normal for you to have a child in your picture. And he's like, it's my son.
0: I can't
3: have him on my profile.
0: That's my boy.
3: And his face isn't in it, but it's causing issues online of child safety on apps.
0: See, like I look at that as like, hey, look, I'm being honest.
2: I have a kid.
0: I'm a single dad.
2: Right.
0: This is what comes with. If you are trying to be with me,
2: that's what I think.
0: I think that's honesty. But we were kind of talking about this lightly off air yesterday. Tinder dating app, Bumble, Hinge dating apps with some hookup asides. You're saying that Grindr is more hookup with some dating aside. Like if you had to cut the pie in half or in quarters, is it like how Tinder's like 75% dating, 25% hookup? Grindr's like 75% hookup, 25% dating?
3: I mean, the creator will try to tell you that, like, it was meant for people in, like, the LGBT community to, like, come together. But over time, it's become a hookup app.
0: I mean, OnlyFans was meant for fitness experts and cooking shows. And now I get to see people's buttholes on it. So,
2: and yeah, by the way, the app is largely famous for being a casual hookup platform. Many users also log on to find romance, platonic friends, and get local advice while traveling. So I guess it can be used for whatever you want it to be used for. I have a Tinder profile. I don't really use Tinder. I made one. I'm barely even on there. I don't know. I haven't crossed that bridge yet. It seems still a little weird to me. I'm sorry if I offend anyone. Just really not for me. But I have a photo of, like, me with my daughter because, like you said,
0: This is me.
2: It fills in a piece that people don't have to, there's no question mark there.

Congratulations to Jared Laser in Dundalk. He's going to be going to see Guns N' Roses in Hershey, Pennsylvania. I will have another pair of those for you coming up in the noon hour around 12:20-ish. And another pair right around 1:30 on a GNR ticket weekend. Yes, we have these for you all weekend long, so make sure you take us with you, whether it's in your car.

That's the band Bill Murray and their latest. Congratulations to Kyle Bias in Hampton, Pennsylvania. He's going to be going to see Guns N' Roses in Hershey, Pennsylvania on August 1st. And I'll have another chance at some more tickets coming up right around 1:30. It happens all weekend long on 98 Rock.

0: and Marianne.
1: She's allowed to switch
2: She's
1: it up.
2: She's doing what she wants to do.
1: Yeah.
2: Betty Davis. Yeah, man. Thanks for listening to me. This is JoJo Siwa.
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0: Kirk and Marianne afternoons.
1: And all.

0: Hold on. People call 98 Rock. What? You're kidding me. Why? So what are you up to?
1: I'm about 5'7". What are you up to?
0: You're up to 5'7". Well, somebody's practicing their Thanksgiving table material. Let me ask you this. How tall do you think I am?
1: I don't know. You don't sound really short. Let me guess. Maybe 5'9"?
0: 5'9". Well, that is a cool sounding height. And also the height of Iron Man, which is a fact I would repeat regularly if I was 5'9".
1: Is that a good guess?
0: No. I'm actually 6'6".
1: 6'6"? You must have a hard time finding shoes.
0: I do. And it's true what they say about men with huge feet. They look ridiculous in bowling shoes.
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Kirk and Marianne's bonus round coming at you Sunday morning, 6 to 10, waking you up with a smile and a poke in the ribs. Hey, up this time around, move over cats and dogs. Raccoons could be pets one day. And how about that guy that got slapped in the back of the head for sitting down during the anthem? Then there's a woman that tried to kill her husband four times, and he's not leaving. That and a bunch more when you get up early. Sunday morning, 6 to 10, it's Kirk and Marianne's bonus round on 98 Rock.